says, oh, wrong number, sorry to waste your time. And I think to myself, why now? Why me? Why?

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I'm your man.

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I saw that moving mutiny on the mountain, staring my Iron Man and Rambo. And I felt a yearning for that great adventure. So many nights I woke up out of a dream of blue seas, white sand, paradise birds, butterflies.

In that fateful night, I thought to myself, I'll do everything I can, save up every dime, and one day I'll return.